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0: Tonight, a partly cloudy sky, low of plus 2. Tomorrow, sunshine and 16 degrees. On Monday, rain with a high of 13. And for Tuesday, it'll be sunny with a high of 20. Current weather conditions and the 7-day forecast can be found anytime on your Discover Weyburn app. I'm Judy Peters.
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3: Tonight, a partly cloudy sky, low of plus 2. Tomorrow, sunshine and 16 degrees. On Monday, rain with a high of 13. And for Tuesday, it'll be sunny with a high of 20. Current weather conditions and the 7-day forecast can be found anytime on your Discover Weyburn app. I'm Judy Peters.
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1: 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I am the president of the Soo Line Cruisers. 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
2: Tonight, a partly cloudy sky, low of plus 2. Tomorrow, sunshine and 16 degrees. On Monday, rain with a high of 13. And for Tuesday, it'll be sunny with a high of 20. Current weather conditions and the 7-day forecast can be found anytime on your Discover Weyburn app. I'm Judy Peters.
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3: Tonight, a partly cloudy sky, low of plus 2. Tomorrow, sunshine and 16 degrees. On Monday, rain with a high of 13. And for Tuesday, it'll be sunny with a high of 20. Current weather conditions and the 7-day forecast can be found anytime on your Discover Weyburn app. I'm Judy Peters.
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6: Tonight, a partly cloudy sky, low of plus 2. Tomorrow, sunshine and 16 degrees. On Monday, rain with a high of 13. And for Tuesday, it'll be sunny with a high of 20. Current weather conditions and the 7-day forecast can be found anytime on your Discover Weyburn app. I'm Judy Peters.
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3: Tonight, a partly cloudy sky, low of plus 2. Tomorrow, sunshine and 16 degrees. On Monday, rain with a high of 13. And for Tuesday, it'll be sunny with a high of 20. Current weather conditions and the 7-day forecast can be found anytime on your Discover Weyburn app. I'm Judy Peters.
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5: Tonight, a partly cloudy sky, low of +2. Tomorrow, sunshine and 16 degrees. On Monday, rain with a high of 13. And for Tuesday, it'll be sunny with a high of 20. Current weather conditions and the 7-day forecast can be found anytime on your Discover Weyburn app. I'm Judy Peters.
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2: Tonight, a partly cloudy sky, low of plus 2. Tomorrow, sunshine and 16 degrees. On Monday, rain with a high of 13. And for Tuesday, it'll be sunny with a high of 20. Current weather conditions and the 7-day forecast can be found anytime on your Discover Weyburn app. I'm Judy Peters.
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3: Tonight, a partly cloudy sky, low of plus 2. Tomorrow, sunshine and 16 degrees. On Monday, rain with a high of 13. And for Tuesday, it'll be sunny with a high of 20. Current weather conditions and the 7-day forecast can be found anytime on your Discover Weyburn app. I'm Judy Peters.
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2: Tonight, a partly cloudy sky, low of plus 2. Tomorrow, sunshine and 16 degrees. On Monday, rain with a high of 13. And for Tuesday, it'll be sunny with a high of 20. Current weather conditions and the 7-day forecast can be found anytime on your Discover Weyburn app. I'm Judy Peters.
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3: Tonight, a partly cloudy sky, low of plus 2. Tomorrow, sunshine and 16 degrees. On Monday, rain with a high of 13. And for Tuesday, it'll be sunny with a high of 20. Current weather conditions and the 7-day forecast can be found anytime on your Discover Weyburn app. I'm Judy Peters.
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3: Tonight, a partly cloudy sky, low of plus 2. Tomorrow, sunshine and 16 degrees. On Monday, rain with a high of 13. And for Tuesday, it'll be sunny with a high of 20. Current weather conditions and the 7-day forecast can be found anytime on your Discover Weyburn app. I'm Judy Peters.
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1: From the Provincial News Desk, I'm Judy Peters. The Old Farmer's Almanac is marking its 235th year with the release of its 2027 Canadian edition. The publication first appeared in 1792 and has been continuously published since then. Senior editor Tim Goodwin says generations of readers have helped keep the publication going.
2: And I really give credit to the people that have read the almanac and then shared that love and that passion for it.
1: The new edition also features advice for farmers and gardeners, along with the almanac's famous Best Days calendar. Rising claims, costs, and inflation are continuing to put pressure on Saskatchewan's auto fund, with drivers set to see another rate increase next year. Here's reporter Larissa McEwen.
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2: Now, Discover Weyburn weather.
7: Sunny today and 18 degrees. Partly cloudy this evening, windy and a low of 8. Tomorrow, 10 to 20 millimeters of rain expected with thunderstorms. It'll also be windy and a high of 14 degrees. Clearing on Tuesday, 17 degrees. And for Wednesday, there's a good chance of showers, a high of 15. Current weather conditions can be found anytime on your Discover Weyburn app. I'm Judy Peters.
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4: Sunny today and 18 degrees. Partly cloudy this evening, windy and a low of 8. Tomorrow, 10 to 20 millimeters of rain expected with thunderstorms. It'll also be windy and a high of 14 degrees. Clearing on Tuesday, 17 degrees. And for Wednesday, there's a good chance of showers, a high of 15. Current weather conditions can be found anytime on your Discover Weyburn app. I'm Judy Peters.
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0: can't believe it's been 10 years since you guys last teamed up.
1: Yeah, it's wild. We've been, we say that now. We got to release a song every decade.
0: There you go. Well, why was this song the perfect thing to do together?
1: Oh, she's about to put out her new record, and she wanted me on it, so she asked me, and I listened to the song and thought it was super catchy, and only fair, she did one for my record, I'd do one for hers, and yeah, like I said, I liked the song, so I went over, and it made it really easy for me, everything. I didn't have to write nothing and do nothing. I just had to sing my part.
0: Here with Kane Brown on ACC. Kane, we talked to your buddy Lauren Elena, your middle school buddy, a couple weeks ago on the show, and she told us that the first time that she met you was in choir. She said you're kind of shy, you're kind of off to yourself. But then one day she heard you humming a little bit, and she was like, you really need to sing for the teacher. Do you remember that?
1: Yeah. It was strange. But okay. it was Lauren. And I was actually, I was a new kid to the school. And so, like, I knew all the athletes, like, because I played baseball coming up with them. And I was trying to get in PE, but PE was full, so they put me in choir. And so I was, you know, I didn't know anybody in there. And, of course, Lauren's in there, and Lauren's the same as she is now, just outgoing and a crazy voice. And, yeah, I was just humming in a corner by myself, and she yanked me up and told me I had to sing in front of the teachers, and I had, like, a little solo that I ended up having to do.
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11: Sunny today and 18 degrees. Partly cloudy this evening. Windy and a low of 8. Tomorrow, 10 to 20 millimeters of rain expected with thunderstorms. It'll also be windy and a high of 14 degrees. Clearing on Tuesday, 17 degrees. And for Wednesday, there's a good chance of showers, a high of 15. Current weather conditions can be found anytime on your Discover Weyburn app. I'm Judy Peters.
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0: Rascal Flatts, Fast Cars and Freedom, and ACC Extra on American Country Countdown. Ryan here, hanging with Kane Brown this weekend on the show.
1: It ain't talking about girls, but I got a woman. Yeah, I got a woman right here in my hands.
0: Kane, a few minutes ago, we were talking about how you and Lauren Elena first met. You were in middle school. You were in choir. You were the new kid in class. You were humming over in the corner. Lauren heard you and said, you really ought to be singing in front of the teacher. And as Lauren tells the story, the teacher made you sing in front of the class. Do you remember the song that you sang?
2: Yeah, that I can only imagine.
0: Yes. It's just wild to me to think about how that all started for both of you. You guys met in middle school. You've gone on to have these really successful country careers. And now your kids are growing up together. Do you ever think about that? Like, sit and think about the journeys that you both have had?
2: Yeah. I've been telling everybody, she's kind of what got me here. You know, I rooted for her on American Idol, and she's, you know, what showed me that she could make it out of that small town, and that I could, and or anybody could, really, if they put their mind to it. And I watched her. They brought her back in town for a parade. I remember I moved schools halfway through the year, and so I went back down and made sure that I saw the parade and just kind of followed her career. I was hoping she was going to win and was telling everybody about her. And I remember messaging her while I was doing my thing on social media, and we caught up on social media, and then I told her I was moving to Nashville. And so we caught up and got lunch, and then I wrote the song What Ifs. I was in the writing room with Jordan Schmidt and them, and I said, hey, do you care if I have my friend come over and sing on this? It's another female artist. And they're like, yeah, sure. And then Lauren walks in. They're like, you didn't tell us your friend was Lauren Elena. And so, yeah, then the rest was history.
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12: Sunny today and 18 degrees. Partly cloudy this evening, windy and a low of 8. Tomorrow, 10 to 20 millimeters of rain expected with thunderstorms. It'll also be windy and a high of 14 degrees. Clearing on Tuesday, 17 degrees. And for Wednesday, there's a good chance of showers, a high of 15. Current weather conditions can be found anytime on your Discover Wayburn app. I'm Judy Peters.
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6: He's a ranch hand in a pinch, man. Hotter than the red on the cattle brand. 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A cast iron skillet swinging lid flipper.

0: Our guest this weekend, Kane Brown and his wife, Caitlin, and their number one hit from February of 2023. Thank God. On American Country Countdown. And Ryan and Kane, you have such a beautiful family. Every time I see them on Instagram, I'm just like, wow, you guys have the perfect family. You have your two daughters, Kingsley and Cody. They're 6 years old and 4 years old. And then you have your young son, Crew, who's two. So I guess for the oldest, it's school time now?
1: Yeah, both my oldest are, they're both homeschooled. So they're both in school together. Cody's learning. She's getting to learn a little bit up because of Kingsley. But yeah, yeah, both homeschool. I think kindergarten.
0: Does dad help them with their math homework?
1: No. I ask them what they learn whenever they come out. They can tell you every president, which I think is very impressive.
0: Wow.
1: Yeah, because I cannot.
0: Yes. Is that Caitlin teaching them at home, or you have someone come in?
1: No, yeah, we have a teacher. We've tried it with us. They just won't pay attention. But we have their little desk in a room, and another, like an actual teacher comes in. They stay in there, and they actually learn. Homework sessions are terrible. So,
0: have they figured out that dad's famous yet or not?
1: Kingsley, yes. Cody, I don't think has yet.
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7: Sunny today and 18 degrees. Partly cloudy this evening. Windy and a low of 8. Tomorrow, 10 to 20 millimeters of rain expected with thunderstorms. It'll also be windy and a high of 14 degrees. Clearing on Tuesday, 17 degrees. And for Wednesday, there's a good chance of showers, a high of 15. Current weather conditions can be found anytime on your Discover Wayburn app. I'm Judy Peters.
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0: live the king. King George Strait. Write this down. An ACC Extra on American Country Countdown. It's Ryan Fox with all the hits and the stars, coast to coast and around the world. And even though George isn't doing it full time, he will be a part of a big weekend featuring some country heavy hitters next year. George, along with Jason Aldean, Brooks and Dunn, Zach Topp, and John Party, will all take the stage at the Boots in the Park Fest in Albuquerque, New Mexico, May 14th through the 16th. 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
9: Sunny today and 18 degrees. Partly cloudy this evening. Windy and a low of 8. Tomorrow, 10 to 20 millimeters of rain expected with thunderstorms. It'll also be windy and a high of 14 degrees. Clearing on Tuesday, 17 degrees. And for Wednesday, there's a good chance of showers, a high of 15. Current weather conditions can be found anytime on your Discover Weyburn app. I'm Judy Peters.
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0: That song is now the longest running number one non-holiday song in the history of Billboard's Hot 100 chart. It's all genre. Amazing run for Ella Langley. It's Choosin' Texas on American Country Countdown. It's Ryan Fox. And over the past few weeks, we've highlighted different artists covering that song, from Matthew McConaughey to Thomas Rhett to Niall Horan. But who better to cover it than one of the song's co-writers, Miranda Lambert. Love that. Miranda playing that song as part of a free show for our service members at Naval Station Norfolk, Virginia. Thank you so much for doing that, Miranda. And if you're currently serving on bases around the world and ships at sea, listening to us on American Forces Radio, thank you for your service as the countdown rolls on.
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0: stars on it. That hit number one here in our countdown in March of 2024. Our guest this weekend, Kane Brown and Marshmello, Miles on It on ECC. Ryan here with Kane, and you've described this as your new era. I know you're working on new music right now, which we're excited to hear. What would you say is the biggest difference between Kane now and the Kane Brown of the Heaven era?
1: I think I'm just, my voice has definitely grown, but I would say I think I'm just going to go for, I'm just going to go for hit songs now. Stop trying to chase something different. Right. I'm just going to hear a hit, I'm going to sing a hit. And that's,
0: sounds good to me.
1: Yeah, I think that's just what it is, you know what I mean? Like, I've tried to get personal in the past, but that kind of takes away from other people. And we have, I think, like, maybe two personal songs on the record, but the rest are just, like, radio, let's go.
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12: Sunny today and 18 degrees. Partly cloudy this evening, windy and a low of 8. Tomorrow, 10 to 20 millimeters of rain expected with thunderstorms. It'll also be windy and a high of 14 degrees. Clearing on Tuesday, 17 degrees. And for Wednesday, there's a good chance of showers, a high of 15. Current weather conditions can be found anytime on your Discover Weyburn app. I'm Judy Peters.
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11: Sunny today and 18 degrees. Partly cloudy this evening, windy and a low of 8. Tomorrow, 10 to 20 millimeters of rain expected with thunderstorms. It'll also be windy and a high of 14 degrees. Clearing on Tuesday, 17 degrees. And for Wednesday, there's a good chance of showers, a high of 15. Current weather conditions can be found anytime on your Discover Weyburn app. I'm Judy Peters.
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0: See Extra, the Fireman. Hard to believe that song didn't reach number one, but it did crack the top five back in 1985 right here on American Country Countdown. Great song and the perfect setup for what we're about to do right now.
1: ACC.
2: Inside America.
0: You got Ryan. And when I came across this survey, I knew I had to share it with you. Recently, it was asked of women, which male professions do you like to fantasize about the most? 20% of women fantasize about going out with a high-powered businessman. 17% of you like your cowboys. 16% picked rock stars. Another 16% opted for athletes. While 12% of women in this new survey desired firefighters and policemen. I don't see radio DJs on this list. 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

0: that her children had never had a Christmas dinner. Wow. Chef said, that's why we get in this business, to give back. How about that?
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0: having so much fun with Kane Brown on the show this weekend. Buddy, you have made a career out of reinventing yourself over the years. What's one thing 5 years from now people might be surprised to see Kane Brown doing outside of music?
1: Be surprised? I don't know. Write. I would say probably write a movie.
0: Nice.
1: Direct a movie. Something
0: maybe
1: like
0: about
1: that.
0: Your life.
1: I don't know. Maybe.
0: I'd watch a movie about Kane Brown. Who would play you in this movie?
1: I don't know. Hopefully a nice 6'2", dark, handsome man.
2: 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America approved.
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7: Sunny today and 18 degrees. Partly cloudy this evening. Windy and a low of 8. Tomorrow, 10 to 20 millimeters of rain expected with thunderstorms. It'll also be windy and a high of 14 degrees. Clearing on Tuesday, 17 degrees. And for Wednesday, there's a good chance of showers, a high of 15. Current weather conditions can be found anytime on your Discover Wayburn app. I'm Judy Peters.
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0: Toby Keith, courtesy of the Red, White, and Blue, as we remember the 25th anniversary of the September 11th terrorist attacks, September 11th, 2001, on American Country Countdown. I'm Ryan Fox, and Toby, of course, is no longer with us, sadly, but that song lives on. And before he passed away, Toby revealed how that song came about.
1: So I was playing on a fantasy football team, and I had this sheet that I had to fill out. It was laying there in my gym, and I flipped it over. And in 25 minutes or something, I wrote the lyric down to Courtesy Red, White, and Blue. And I knew it would be polarizing. I knew it would be a lightning rod. And I prayed about it. But end of the day, it was a battle cry for our guys to go win and get back home safely and go do what Americans really do.
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6: Sunny today and 18 degrees. Partly cloudy this evening, windy and a low of 8. Tomorrow, 10 to 20 millimeters of rain expected with thunderstorms. It'll also be windy and a high of 14 degrees. Clearing on Tuesday, 17 degrees. And for Wednesday, there's a good chance of showers, a high of 15. Current weather conditions can be found anytime on your Discover Weyburn app. I'm Judy Peters.
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0: three song in America this weekend from our guests with his Kane Brown. That is Woman, American Country Countdown. It's Ryan and Kane. Congratulations on that song.
1: Thank you.
0: Obviously, you're not surprised by this. This song doing so well. It's a hit.
1: No, man. I'm always surprised and excited, man. I never take it for granted.
0: Well, you live in a house with three women. You have your two daughters and your lovely wife, Caitlin. What has living in that home taught you about women?
1: They're always right. They're smarter than you.
0: Mm-hmm.
1: And just do what they say.
0: Right. Everything will be fine.
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0: Taylor Swift could be doing something she hasn't done in a while here at ACC. Let's have a number one song. This one certainly has the firepower, though. It has worked up the charts very quickly. So just outside the top spot, though, this weekend. Taylor, I Knew It. I Knew You. 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
5: Number

0: 17 degrees, and for Wednesday, there's a good chance of showers, a high of 15. Current weather conditions can be found anytime on your Discover Weyburn app. I'm Judy Peters.
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3: Sunny today and 18 degrees. Partly cloudy this evening, windy and a low of 8. Tomorrow, 10 to 20 millimeters of rain expected with thunderstorms. It'll also be windy and a high of 14 degrees. Clearing on Tuesday, 17 degrees. And for Wednesday, there's a good chance of showers, a high of 15. Current weather conditions can be found anytime on your Discover Weyburn app. I'm Judy Peters.
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5: Sunny today and 18 degrees. Partly cloudy this evening. Windy and a low of 8. Tomorrow, 10 to 20 millimeters of rain expected with thunderstorms. It'll also be windy and a high of 14 degrees. Clearing on Tuesday, 17 degrees. And for Wednesday, there's a good chance of showers, a high of 15. Current weather conditions can be found anytime on your Discover Weyburn app. I'm Judy Peters.
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2: Sunny today and 18 degrees. Partly cloudy this evening, windy and a low of 8. Tomorrow, 10 to 20 millimeters of rain expected with thunderstorms. It'll also be windy and a high of 14 degrees. Clearing on Tuesday, 17 degrees. And for Wednesday, there's a good chance of showers, a high of 15. Current weather conditions can be found anytime on your Discover Wayburn app. I'm Judy Peters.
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3: Sunny today and 18 degrees. Partly cloudy this evening. Windy and a low of 8. Tomorrow, 10 to 20 millimeters of rain expected with thunderstorms. It'll also be windy and a high of 14 degrees. Clearing on Tuesday, 17 degrees. And for Wednesday, there's a good chance of showers, a high of 15. Current weather conditions can be found anytime on your Discover Wayburn app. I'm Judy Peters.
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0: It's Gord Bamford on your Sunday afternoon as you get set for NFL football action. A busy day with 13 games, including my favorite team, the Vikings, hosting the Green Bay Packers. And tomorrow night, Monday Night Football, Denver heading to Kansas City to take on the Chiefs.
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6: Sunny today and 18 degrees. Partly cloudy this evening, windy and a low of 8. Tomorrow, 10 to 20 millimeters of rain expected with thunderstorms. It'll also be windy and a high of 14 degrees. Clearing on Tuesday, 17 degrees. And for Wednesday, there's a good chance of showers, a high of 15. Current weather conditions can be found anytime on your Discover Weyburn app. I'm Judy Peters.
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11: Sunny today and 18 degrees. Partly cloudy this evening, windy and a low of 8. Tomorrow, 10 to 20 millimeters of rain expected with thunderstorms. It'll also be windy and a high of 14 degrees. Clearing on Tuesday, 17 degrees. And for Wednesday, there's a good chance of showers, a high of 15. Current weather conditions can be found anytime on your Discover Weyburn app. I'm Judy Peters.
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2: Hey folks, Jade here from Kings in Carlisle. I think I'm about to

0: Hey folks, Jade here from Kings in Carlisle. I think I'm about to say a swear word on the radio. Back to school. Yep, I said it. Sorry, kids. But parents, you know it's coming. The good news? Our back to school shoes and fashions are arriving daily. Parents, let's get our lives together. Beat the rush and stop into King's Department Store in Carlisle, where returns are never a problem.
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0: Tours Valley Museum is giving visitors a new way to explore the region's coal industry. Museum Director Melanie Memory says a new virtual reality mine tour lets people experience an active strip mine after requests for traditional mine tours could no longer be met.
1: We've had a lot of people come into the museum wanting to go on a physical tour of the mines, and those no longer exist. So a colleague of mine had said, you know, VR is kind of showing up a lot in museums, and I thought, well, maybe we could do that with this mine tour.
0: The 8-minute VR experience is now available during regular museum hours and is included with admission. And that's your provincial news.
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0: Partly cloudy this evening, windy and a low of 8. Tomorrow, 10 to 20 millimeters of rain expected with thunderstorms. It'll also be windy and a high of 14 degrees. Clearing on Tuesday, 17 degrees. And for Wednesday, there's a good chance of showers, a high of 15. Current weather conditions can be found anytime on your Discover Weyburn app. I'm Judy Peters.
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6: Partly cloudy this evening, windy and a low of 8. Tomorrow, 10 to 20 millimeters of rain expected with thunderstorms. It'll also be windy and a high of 14 degrees. Clearing on Tuesday, 17 degrees. And for Wednesday, there's a good chance of showers, a high of 15. Current weather conditions can be found anytime on your Discover Weyburn app. I'm Judy Peters.
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3: 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I am the president of the Soo Line Cruisers. 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
1: Now, discover Weyburn weather.
2: Partly cloudy this evening, windy and a low of 8. Tomorrow, 10 to 20 millimeters of rain expected with thunderstorms. It'll also be windy and a high of 14 degrees. Clearing on Tuesday, 17 degrees. And for Wednesday, there's a good chance of showers, a high of 15. Current weather conditions can be found anytime on your Discover Weyburn app. I'm Judy Peters.
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0: Gord Banford, Stay Till Tuesday, as Hands Up from Jelly Roll. How you doing? I'm Tank Montana. Hope you're having a great weekend. Maybe enjoying NFL action today and getting set for the NHL preseason, which starts next Saturday. Brett Kissel on the way for you, as well as Tim Hicks and Scotty McCreary coming up next.
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5: Partly cloudy this evening, windy and a low of 8. Tomorrow, 10 to 20 millimeters of rain expected with thunderstorms. It'll also be windy and a high of 14 degrees. Clearing on Tuesday, 17 degrees. And for Wednesday, there's a good chance of showers, a high of 15. Current weather conditions can be found anytime on your Discover Weyburn app. I'm Judy Peters.
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0: Blue Jays baseball is more than a game. It's Canada's team. 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
1: Guerrero with a fly ball to right. He's hit it well. It is gone.
0: Live Blue Jays baseball. We bring the game. You bring the hot dogs and peanuts.
1: Got him. Jeff Hoffman strikes out Cody.

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6: Partly cloudy this evening, windy and a low of 8. Tomorrow, 10 to 20 millimeters of rain expected with thunderstorms. It'll also be windy and a high of 14 degrees. Clearing on Tuesday, 17 degrees. And for Wednesday, there's a good chance of showers, a high of 15. Current weather conditions can be found anytime on your Discover Weyburn app. I'm Judy Peters.
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4: Partly cloudy this evening, windy and a low of 8. Tomorrow, 10 to 20 millimeters of rain expected with thunderstorms. It'll also be windy and a high of 14 degrees. Clearing on Tuesday, 17 degrees. And for Wednesday, there's a good chance of showers, a high of 15. Current weather conditions can be found anytime on your Discover Weyburn app. I'm Judy Peters.
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11: Partly cloudy this evening, windy and a low of 8. Tomorrow, 10 to 20 millimeters of rain expected with thunderstorms. It'll also be windy and a high of 14 degrees. Clearing on Tuesday, 17 degrees. And for Wednesday, there's a good chance of showers, a high of 15. Current weather conditions can be found anytime on your Discover Weyburn app. I'm Judy Peters.
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